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DJ is spinning. 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Flash and I'll do. 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DJ is spinning. 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Flash is fast. Flash is cool. Francois, c'est pas. Flash.

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Well, I had a hard day. I'm gonna go on 9 lay. Call my lady. See

0: up and do my thing.
1: Go ahead.
0: I want to get into it, man, you know.
1: Go ahead.
0: Like a sex machine, man.
1: Yeah.
0: Moving, doing it, you know.
1: Yeah.

I've heard people say that too much of anything is not good for you, baby. But I don't know about that. There's been a times that we've loved and we've shared love and made love. It doesn't seem to me like it's enough. It's just not enough for you.